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101.5 WFNB, Springfield's number one for New Country, a little after 7 o'clock here on a Monday night. Welcome into New Country Nights. Chris Neal here with you, hanging out, 30 minutes commercial-free, kicking things off with Post Malone, Morgan Wallen. 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
17: 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Forecast for tonight, looking at mostly clear skies. Overnight, tonight, a low temp right around the lower 60s. Tomorrow, sunny throughout the day. High temps in the mid-80s. And tomorrow night, looking at mostly clear skies with a low temp right around the mid-60s.
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She'll be at the grandstand stage on August the 21st. Wouldn't

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12: 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Forecast for tonight, looking at mostly clear skies overnight. Tonight, low temps right around the lower 60s. Tomorrow, sunny throughout the day, high temps in the upper 80s. And tomorrow night, looking at mostly clear skies, a low temp right around the mid-60s.
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104.5 WFMB, proud to present Ella Langley at the Illinois State Fair. She'll be in town the 21st. New Country 9 at 9 on the way, all after Thomas Rhett. 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

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You chose the music. 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

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We'll be singing the song at the Illinois State Fair. 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Ella Langley, now Morgan Wallen with song number 6.

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20: 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Forecast for tonight, looking at mostly clear skies overnight. Tonight, a low temp right around the lower 60s. Tomorrow, sunny throughout the day. High temps in the upper 80s. And tomorrow night, mostly clear skies. A low temp right around the mid-60s.
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Mahomes Rethink Some Things, song number 4, 104.5, WFMB, New Country 9 at 9, working away to the number 1 song. Coming up here in just a few, Megan Maroney now with song number 3, Medicine, on WFMB.

0: 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The Hometown Pride Photo Contest going on right now. 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

That's Jackson Dean, Make a Liar, on the 10 o'clock news, 104.5 WFNB, proving each and every weeknight after 10. We are Springfield's number one for New Country. Got some Sam Hunt on the way, Jelly Roll coming up too. Right now, Lauren Elena and Chase Matthew on New Country Nights.

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14: 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Forecast for tonight. Looking at mostly clear skies overnight tonight. Got a low temp right around the lower 60s. Tomorrow, going to be sunny throughout the day. High temps in the upper 80s, and tomorrow night, mostly clear skies, a low temp right around the mid-60s.
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8: 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Forecast for tonight, looking at mostly clear skies overnight. Tonight, low temps right around the lower 60s. Tomorrow, sunny throughout the day, high temps in the upper 80s. And tomorrow night, mostly clear skies, a low temp right around the mid 60s.
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104.5 WFMB, going to wrap up New Country Nights. I'm Chris Neal, heading out of here. I'll see you tomorrow night after 7, 30 minutes nonstop on the way. Leave you with Bailey Zimman, who's going to be at the Illinois State Fair, presented by WFMB. Probably singing a song, Chevy Silverado. Have a good one. Wow.

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0: 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Stocking flooring everyone can afford. It's another big block of country.
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Music from Lauren Elena and Chase Matthew. The song is called All My Exes. Good morning, everyone. I'm Darren. Welcome to your Tuesday morning, August the 4th. We've got 30 minutes of nonstop music ready to continue with Jason Aldean.

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0: 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Overnight, mostly clear, a low of 64. Sunshine today, a high of 87. More sunshine tomorrow with a high of 88 degrees.
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Springfield's number one for new country is 104.5 WFMB. 30 minutes of commercial-free music continues. The latest song from Cody Johnson is on the way. It's called Horseback. Also, you're going to hear from Megan Patrick. But this is Blake Shelton. Let him in anyway on 104.5 WFMB. Hey.

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0: 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Mostly clear tonight, a low of 64. Today, sunny skies and a high of 87. And then for tomorrow, sunny once again and a high of 88.
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Jason Aldean, Anytime Soon, a buzz cut from 104.5 WFMB. 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

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Lainey Wilson and John Mayer are coming up. But here's Luke Combs. 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
0: 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Mostly clear tonight, a low of 64. Sunshine today, a high of 87. Tomorrow, more sunshine and a high of 88 degrees.
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Jelly Roll and Hands Up. 104.5 WFMB presents Ella Langley at the Illinois State Fair on August the 21st. This is the latest song from Ella. 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
0: Your News Channel 20 Storm Team forecast on WFMB is being brought to you by Jake Surratt Country Financial. We keep an eye on you like you keep an eye on the weather. Mostly clear tonight, a low of 64. Sunny skies today, a high of 87. And the sunshine's going to stick around tomorrow with a high of 88 degrees.
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2: 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It's Morgan Wallen here, and this is my new song, Been By Now.

A buzz cut this week from Morgan Wallen. 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

0: 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Stocking flooring everyone can afford. Hey, y'all. 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
0: 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Tonight, mostly clear, a low of 64. Today, sunshine and a high of 87. Sunny skies tomorrow with a high of 88 degrees.
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cowgirl. 104.5 WFMB Cowgirl from Parmalee. We've got great music on the way and some good laughs with New Country Mornings with John and Leah. They'll arrive in studio at the top of the hour. Right now we've got music from Brantley Gilbert on WFMB. 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
4: Let's check Ag News on the RFD Radio Network. I'm DeLos Yonke. Latest numbers from Ag Statistics show 94% of the state's corn crop is silking. That's even with the five-year average. 47% is in the dough stage, which is also even with the five-year average. National numbers have 90% of the crop silking and 43% in the dough stage, both of which are a few days ahead of schedule. Illinois corn condition moved up a little bit. It's now 60% good to excellent. 29% is rated fair. 11% is either poor or very poor. The national number dropped 2 percentage points, down to 61. Also, for soybeans, 88% of the crops are blooming. The five-year average is 87. 62% are setting pods. The five-year average is 61. Conditions rated 58% good to excellent, 31% fair, 11% poor to very poor. The national number held the same at 63%. News out of Washington now, where Senate Ag Committee Chair John Bozeman was holding fast to his Thursday farm bill markup schedule, hoping to have Democratic votes by then to report the bill, with the tie-breaking Mitch McConnell still unavailable. More on that story from our Washington correspondent, Matt Kay.
5: Without Democratic votes or McConnell's tie-breaking vote, Bozeman can't advance his farm bill to the full Senate. But the ag chair insists his Thursday markup is still on, regardless of the uncertainty over Democratic support, according to various news sources. Bozeman's been pushing for bipartisan backing since he released his first bill text in June.
6: In the Senate, we have to have 60 votes to pass a farm bill, so we must have bipartisan support. I look forward to continuing conversations with my colleagues to make sure that we have the support to get this across the finish line.
5: Talks continued through July and were still going on until Thursday's last-minute markup before a five-week recess. Both sides were mum, as were farm interests, even after Bozeman made concessions to Democrats on SNAP and included year-round E15 in revised text. Top Ag Democrat Amy Klobuchar had not tipped her hand after telling us earlier.
7: I appreciate that he has a number of bipartisan proposals in there, but our Democrats are united that we need to see some change.
5: Bozeman met a key Democratic demand to give states another year to reduce SNAP payment errors before facing cost share penalties. But there was no public indication of a deal at the start of the week, with Ag Democrats in a strong bargaining position ahead of the midterm elections. Digital news platform Notice.org reported Klobuchar's office is saying there's plenty of work left to do. For the RFD Radio Network, Matt Kay, Washington.
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1: Good morning, I'm Jared White with Ag News Headlines on Brownfield. Central Illinois farmer Lance Muirhead says he's not expecting a record crop on his operation this fall.
2: Corn, I think guys are going to go out in their fields and see pollination issues. There's a lot of water damage, a lot of stress, a lot of nitrogen leaching.
1: Statewide, USDA says 60% of corn is in good to excellent condition, while 58% of soybeans are in good shape. John Bozeman, chairman of the U.S. Senate Ag Committee, says legislation for nationwide year-round E15 was added to an updated draft of the Farm Bill because there wasn't another legislative vehicle available.
3: I just said, let's put it in and see what happens.
1: Seth Mitchell of the Nebraska Pork Producers Association says any disruption to the USMCA agreement could devastate the industry.
4: Trade globally accounts for $66 per head back in producers' pockets.
1: And Robbie Meeker with Wiffles Hybrid says adverse weather conditions have impacted much of the corn crop.
5: Corn is tipped back due to the nighttime temperatures.
1: I'm Jared White for Brownfield.
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3: Tina Owens leads the Resilience and Agriculture Lending and Insurance Coalition.
4: I am leading a system of leaders on how on-farm profitability related to soil health can support farmers in making choices on transitions to systems that have been peer-reviewed and proven to be 80% more likely to give them higher profitability after 3 years. The current crop insurance system keeps farmers locked into existing practices that have known yield outcomes. And so if the farmer takes a risk and adopts something different, like cover crops or no and low-till systems, and it leads to a yield loss or a yield dip, they get dinged on that as it relates to their annual production history, because yield is the end-all be-all of the existing crop insurance system. Well, what the insurance company has determined in the reinsurance and the broker behind this program is that cover crops, crop rotation, and no and no-till at a minimum of 3 years being practiced leads to a difference in outcomes that's akin to the difference between covering a smoker or a non-smoker from a risk perspective. But the current system keeps farmers locked in, and what they can get crop insurance on is what they can get their operating loans for. So, you know, yin and yang, something has to go first. The only way to change the current system on what farmers rely on for operating capital is to find an insurance bridge that helps them move from old practices to new.
3: She says that's where the Next Gen Insurance Pilot comes in, offered through the American Agribusiness Association nonprofit, starting with a few counties in Michigan next year.
4: Just getting started at looking at the actuarial science for how you reward farmers for their stewardship, for their lower risk, and for their higher yield outcomes. There's known research. Bruno Basso from MSU is one such researcher that has demonstrated that once the farmer makes it through that transition, their yields are typically higher and are sustained at that higher amount and are better able to weather the type of disruptions that are coming along more frequently now with things like heavy rainfall events, droughts, and other disruptive weather events that farmers deal with on a day-to-day basis. Even if we're not processing these items here in our backyard, the global biofuels market that's tied into things like the 45Z tax credits is alive and well and growing in multiple other continents. And so for corn and soy, it's very likely that these type of practices will become some level of minimum reportable information for future export markets.
3: I'm Nicole Heslip with Brownfield.
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1: From the WMAY newsroom, I'm Greg Hallblyth. The former Wyndham City Center Hotel in downtown Springfield is part of bankruptcy proceedings and is for sale. Hilco Global Real Estate announced on Thursday, September 15th, is the bid deadline. The 31-story hotel and conference center has been closed since March of 2025. Owner Al Rajabi claimed it was due to vandalism and water damage. Insurance company affiliated FM denied the claim, but the sides settled earlier this year. Settlement terms were not made public. National Night Out activities are planned throughout the area tonight. It's the annual event to strengthen relationships between law enforcement and their communities. Friday of activities in Springfield can be found at WMAY.com. Springfield City Council meeting has been moved to Wednesday evening. And the Logan County Fair continues today in Lincoln. Queen Pageant begins at 6:30 tonight in the grandstand. The fair continues through Sunday at the fairgrounds in Lincoln. More at WMAY.com.
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3: The Chicago Cubs beat the Los Angeles Dodgers 10-5. Carson Kelly and Michael Busch homered and drove in three runs. Alec Burleson hit three homers and drove in six as the Cardinals defeated the Yankees 13-7. After a day off, the White Sox play at Boston tonight at 6:10. 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
6: Another nice day across central Illinois as we'll see a high of 86 degrees this afternoon with calm conditions, partly cloudy to mostly sunny skies, and humidity values still staying relatively low, but it could make us feel a few degrees warmer this afternoon. Overnight tonight staying steady with an overnight low of 69 degrees. We'll go throughout Wednesday with temperatures back into the upper 80s, feeling like the low 90s. We'll be dry throughout most of the day, but during the back half of the afternoon and the evening hours, some showers and storms will move through the area, and we can't rule out one or two storms becoming strong to severe. With your News Channel 20 Storm Team Forecast, I'm meteorologist Matt Bednar.
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8: 6:10 Tuesday.
7: I'm here for the entertainment.
8: Looking out our picture window on beautiful downtown Spalding, Illinois, we have a little bit of fog, but not much. Nothing like yesterday was, right?
7: There's still some spots.
8: Yes, I'm sure there are.
7: There's still some spots.
8: Be careful during the morning commute this morning.
7: Yeah, we don't have the advisory out, but there are still some spots. It's a little less like pea soup out there, but there are still some of those low-lying areas. Hey, do you know what today is?
8: Tuesday.
7: It is Queen Pageant Day at the Logan County Fair.
8: You're right.
7: They are going to be cutting the ribbon at 9 o'clock this morning, so have a good day to head on up to Lincoln.
8: Now, you don't have to be in charge of this one, right? You're not the master of ceremonies for the biggie tonight?
7: No.
8: You're just selling them all turkey legs and corn dogs.
7: No turkey legs tonight, but we will definitely have corn dogs and cheese on a stick on your way to the Queen Pageant.
8: Okay.
7: Turkey legs will come at a later date.
8: Gotcha.
7: Breakfast tomorrow.
8: Ooh, make a note of that. Logan County Fair, breakfast tomorrow. It's on Leah.
7: It's not on me, but Lois will be there.
8: Oh, good.
7: Yeah.
8: Good.
7: Keep her out of retirement a little bit.
8: Let's get some Tuesday morning agribusiness news from Steve Bridge. 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
9: Good morning. I'm Agribusiness Director Steve Bridge of this news update. We'll continue those thoughts from Blake Link about the relationships between corn and sulfur. U of I researcher Link says sulfur's in short supply in soils, but it's unclear whether you can see a return on investment if you decide to add your own sulfur.
10: We do a soil test survey across the Midwest. Our 2025 data is in, and in Illinois, we're seeing over 50% of soil samples, routinely ran soil samples, come in below 7 parts per million, which would fall into very low category according to the agronomy handbook. So that does provide some background for us. I would also say that with the Clean Air Act and the cleaning up of coal-fired power plants, we're getting less sulfur deposited with rain. So the need is growing a little bit. Whether that's translating to a farmer getting a return on his investment for purchasing and applying sulfur fertilizer is relatively unclear in Illinois. There's been some more extensive research done in Indiana and other states, but at least for the confines of Illinois, we've seen

0: inconsistent results, but we need some more time to accumulate a little bit more data to be able to give farmers a better understanding of that question.
1: 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I'm Steve Bridge.
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16: Some areas of fog are out there this morning as you drive on to work, but we'll see sunny skies with a high of 86. Right now it is 64 on your number one for New Country. He'll be at Boondocks this fall. 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
1: 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We'll tell you who's on top. You never

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3: Ella Langley just keeps making history, and her smash hit, Choosin' Texas, holds up the top spot on the Billboard Hot 100 for a 16th straight week.
2: Wow.
3: And for the first time ever, the entire top five on the Hot 100 is made up of country songs.
2: Huh.
3: Ella Langley's Choosin' Texas is number one. Morgan Wallen's Been By Now is number two. That's also brand new. Taylor Swift's I Knew It, I Knew You lands at number three. Ella and Morgan's duet I Can't Love You Anymore is at number four. And newcomer Stella Lefty rounds out the top five with Boston.
2: Bravo!
3: Yeah.
2: How about that?
3: Isn't that nice?
2: Man.
3: Morgan Wallen is celebrating another chart victory as well. His album, I'm the Problem, is back at number one on the Billboard 200 for a 14th non-consecutive week. The album has remained in the top 10 since its release last year. Garth is going to head back to the Chicago area for the first time in 12 years with his Blame It On My Roots tour, with a stop at the Allstate Arena on September 11th, and 12 tickets will go on sale this Friday.
2: And they'll be gone, and two more shows will be added.
3: Right, or three, or four, or whatever he decides to do. I have a little bit of a struggle with this. Like, just release all the dates. Just release them all so we can decide where we're going to go.
2: Yeah.
3: Makes me a little crazy. Wynonna has announced her Hard Truth Tour, kicking off October 8th in New York, wrapping up November 21st in Gary, Indiana. I have a hard time not singing that. Her new album, also titled Hard Truth, arrives the same day as the tour begins. Tickets will go on sale on Friday. The Zac Brown Band pulled off one of its biggest concert surprises ever on Sunday at Fenway Park, celebrating their 15th consecutive sold-out show at the historic venue. The band gave away every single fan got a cruise for two.
2: Wow!
3: More than 37,000 concert-goers received vouchers for a Margaritaville at Sea cruise, with Zach telling the crowd, quote, tonight we're going to do something that even Jimmy Buffett would say is crazy.
2: Man.
3: Fans will still be responsible, of course, for taxes, port fees, gratuities, and airfare to Florida. But hey, I'd take a cruise.
2: Wouldn't
3: you go on a cruise?
2: Heck yeah.
3: Megan Maroney's back on stage after an illness forced her to cut her Colorado show short. She returned to the Cloud 9 tour with a performance in Seattle over the weekend. After wrapping up his 2026 tour, Jelly Roll says he's stepping away from the road and focus on healing following his divorce from Bunny XO. He says the break from touring could last as long as 2 years.
2: He needs
3: a minute.
2: Decompress.
3: He needs a minute. She's out there decompressing with a Rolls Royce, new tattoos, giving lap dances. She's having a ball. And one more fun rumor to wrap things up. Fans think that Taylor Swift and Travis Kelce have named their new dog Wendy. Possibly after Wendy Peppercorn. Apparently, it's one of Travis's favorite movies, and Jason even admits that he had a childhood crush on the character.
2: Aww.
3: Yeah. So.
2: Aww.
3: There you have it. I'm still not convinced it's a Samoyed. I think it's a miniature American Eskimo, but what do I know?
2: We'll look further into this, and Leah will do some investigating. In the meantime, Tuesday Morning Music Buzz, brought to you by American Legion Post 32, 104.5 WFMB.
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3: Hazy sunshine, a touch of humidity out there today. We'll see a high of 86 tonight. Clear with a low of 67. And then for your Wednesday, partly sunny. Could see a heavy shower or thunderstorm in the afternoon. We'll see a high of 84. Right now it's 63 on your number one for New Country.
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1: Sunshine today, hazy sunshine with a touch of humidity. We'll see a high of 86. Right now it's sunny and 65 on your number one for New Country. It's Hardy and Morgan Wallen with Tim McGraw and Eric Church. 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
2: 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The Wyndham City Center Hotel in downtown Springfield is up for sale. It's part of bankruptcy proceedings after a settlement earlier this year between owner Al Rajabi and the insurance company affiliated FM. Rajabi claimed that the hotel, which closed in March 2025 due to water damage, was because of vandalism, but the insurance company denied the claim. Hilco Global Real Estate announced on Thursday that September 15th is the bid deadline for the 31-story hotel. National Night Out activities are planned throughout the area tonight. It's the annual event to strengthen relationships between law enforcement and their communities. 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
4: Carson Kelly and Michael Busch both homered and drove in three runs as the Cubs beat the Dodgers 10-5. The Cardinals over the Yankees 13-7 behind a three-home run, six RBI performance from Alec Burleson. The White Sox were idle yesterday. 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
6: Another nice day across central Illinois as we'll see a high of 86 degrees this afternoon with calm conditions, partly cloudy to mostly sunny skies, and humidity values still staying relatively low, but it could make us feel a few degrees warmer this afternoon. Overnight tonight staying steady with an overnight low of 69 degrees. We'll go throughout Wednesday with temperatures back into the upper 80s, feeling like the low 90s. We'll be dry throughout most of the day, but during the back half of the afternoon and the evening hours, some showers and storms will move through the area, and we can't rule out one or two storms becoming strong to severe. With your News Channel 20 Storm Team Forecast, I'm meteorologist Matt Bednar.
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0: not ready.
1: Well, 1 foot in front of
0: just
1: the other.
0: Just not ready. Not ready for it to be Tuesday.
1: Queen contest, Logan County Fair tonight.
0: Yeah. The rabbit show kicks off this morning at 8. Kitty tractor pull, ribbon cutting. The carnival will open, I think, at 5:30. And then the Queen contest at 6:30.
1: Perfect day for all those activities up
0: there. Yeah, it's going to be nice and sunny and not too hot and not too humid, but all of those things.
1: Perfect day to stop by Hallie's Place. It's called Darcy's Pint here in Springfield over on Stanford Avenue, and it's even more perfecter if you get it for free.
0: Absolutely.
1: Perfecter?
0: More perfect.
1: We'll go with that.
0: Oh, I have a message for you. I totally forgot.
1: Uh-oh.
0: Fry Guy says hi.
1: Hello, Fry Guy.
0: All right. 63% of parents did not allow their young kids to do this at home this summer. What is it?
1: Oh, at home.
0: At home, yeah.
1: 60%?
0: 63%.
1: Okay. 217?
0: Almost two-thirds.
1: 525-9362 is the number. Take a shot. You might win yourself a gift card for Darcy's Pint.
0: 63% of parents did not allow their young kids to do this at home this summer. What was it?
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0: Jason Aldean, 104.5 WFMB, Springfield's number one for Tuesday morning country at 7:17 with John and Leah. Good morning.
1: We've got a question for you that'll take you to Darcy's Pine if you're the first one with the correct answer. 63% of parents did not allow their young kids to do this at home this summer. What was it?
2: Play video games?
1: No.
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1: No.
2: Is it nap?
1: No.
0: Ooh, I love naps, but no.
2: Play outside unsupervised?
1: No.
4: Using the oven to make lunch?
1: No.
0: It's a good guess, but no.
4: Have a friend over?
1: No.
5: Painting?
1: It is paint.
0: Painting!
1: Yeah.
0: Interesting.
1: I would have been in a lot of trouble.
0: I would too. Yeah. Allowed or not. What's your name, ma'am?
5: It's Mary Murphy.
0: Where are you listening this morning?
5: Springfield.
0: Got for you a gift card for Darcy's Pint over on Stanford Avenue. Enjoy it. Thank you for listening.
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1: Humid today, could see some hazy sunshine with a high of 86. Right now it's sunny and 67 on your number one for New Country. Cody Johnson, it's his latest. He just wants his horse back. 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
19: He's a ranch hand in a pinch, man. 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

0: 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Happens tomorrow at Arizona Tile from 4 till 6. I'll be there with tickets for somebody. You might as well stop by and get registered to win them.
1: Tickets are always good, right?
0: Tickets are wonderful.
1: And that was kind of one of her breakout songs, Weren't for the Win.
0: It was. But it's not doing what Choosin' Texas is doing.
1: I mean, I don't know that anybody could have anticipated what Choosin' Texas is doing.
0: Including Ella.
2: When we wrote it, I knew it was going on the record. I honestly knew it was going to be the lead single. And we love that song, but I don't think I could have ever imagined what's happening with it right now. Like I said, every day I wake up and it's doing something that I didn't even know was a goal that I could have had. And it's just, it's nuts. It's crazy to see the ownership that the fans have taken over it. And the different demographics of people listening to the song is so cool. Just nuts to see everything happen.
1: Nice job.
0: Yeah, it's amazing. It really is. And what, a little over a year ago at Boondocks, we're going, wow, she could have a career, you know? Now look at her. Wow.
1: Oh, yeah. She was a lot of fun at Boondocks. You had a great time there, and you were wanting to get out there and see it again. And like John said, you can join him tomorrow night at Arizona Tile. How's this work again? You show up, you register.
0: Between 4 and 6, stop by, get signed up. We'll draw 5 qualifiers promptly at 6 o'clock.
1: Mm-hmm.
0: One of those qualifiers is going to win tickets, pre-show party passes, and a parking pass. So,
1: oh, we're going to let people hang out with us before the show.
0: Sure.
1: Yeah, I like it.
0: Why not?
1: I don't know. You tell me.
0: Yeah, well, it's Ella Langley. It's the Illinois State Fair. And it's John and Leah on 104.5 WFMB.
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1: Sunshine today with a touch of humidity and a high of 86. Crystal clear tonight, though, with a low of 67. And then for your Wednesday, partly sunny with a heavy shower or storm possibility in the afternoon, but we'll see a high of 84. Right now, it's sunny and 67 on your number one for New Country.
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0: That's Luke Bryan on 104.5 WFMB, Springfield's number one for new country. It's 7:42 Tuesday underway. Ready or not, here tis John and Leah. Good morning.
1: I wasn't ready for it.
0: I wasn't either.
1: I don't know if I'm ready for many of these days in August.
0: It's going to fly by, though.
1: How did we get here?
0: Well, we got through July.
1: Okay.
0: And then before that, we got through June.
1: Oh, goodness.
0: I'm with you, though. I'm with you.
1: Was not expecting it, for sure.
0: We got our final 104-second information update coming up in just a few minutes, followed by the Tuesday Morning Challenge,
1: where we spin the wheel of games and you get a steak and shake. Take home a sack. I always have struggled with that. I've either made it a shake and steak home a sack, or I don't know what. But I've always had a trouble saying all of that together.
0: We're going to have to call the Bruno family and get you a tutor.
1: Man, I don't. I'm gonna leave that one alone.
0: Leave that one right there. I was just wondering to see if she was going to take the bait or not, and she did not. Good for you. John and Leah, happy Tuesday, everybody.
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0: Time for a Tuesday morning visit with Jeff Sargentson down at Bob Ridings in Taylorville in the heart of Christian County. Jeff, good morning.
4: Good morning, and it's an absolutely beautiful morning down here. Sun is shining, beautiful temperatures outside. It's a great day to come on down to the lot. We have plenty of things to look at. If you haven't been on BobRidings.com lately or come on down to the actual lot, I encourage you to do so. Everything is changing every two or three days. We're picking up vehicles. More cars are arriving on the website. More cars are going on the lot. If you're looking for things less than $20,000 and $30,000, we've picked up a lot of those. If you need to move a large load, like seven or eight people, we got not only vans, but large sport utilities that are ready to go, not only to move those number of people, but also tow a load while you're doing it. So if you want to move a camper or go on a vacation with the family, we got plenty of things out there at BobRidings.com to choose from every day, John.
0: He's Jeff Sargentson at Bob Ridings in Taylorville. Jeff, have a great Tuesday.
4: You too, guys. 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
16: Sunshine out there today with a touch of humidity and a high of 86. Right now it's 67 and sunny on your number one for New Country. 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
1: From the WMAY Newsroom, I'm Greg Hallblythe. The former Wyndham City Center Hotel in downtown Springfield is part of bankruptcy proceedings and is for sale. Hilco Global Real Estate announced on Thursday, September 15th, is the bid deadline. The 31-story hotel and conference center has been closed since March of 2025. Owner Al Rajabi claimed it was due to vandalism and water damage. Insurance company affiliated FM denied the claim, but the side settled earlier this year. Settlement terms were not made public. National Night Out activities are planned throughout the area tonight. It's the annual event to strengthen relationships between law enforcement and their communities. Friday of activities in Springfield can be found at WMAY.com. Springfield City Council meeting has been moved to Wednesday evening. And the Logan County Fair continues today in Lincoln. The Queen Pageant begins at 6:30 tonight in the grandstand. The fair continues through Sunday at the fairgrounds in Lincoln. More at WMAY.com.
2: Thank you, Greg Hallblythe. 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Here's Darren Pritchett.
3: The Chicago Cubs beat the Los Angeles Dodgers 10-5. Carson Kelly and Michael Busch homered and drove in three runs. Alec Burleson hit three homers and drove in six as the Cardinals defeated the Yankees 13-7. After a day off, the White Sox play at Boston tonight at 6:10. 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
6: Another nice day across central Illinois as we'll see a high of 86 degrees this afternoon with calm conditions, partly cloudy to mostly sunny skies, and humidity values still staying relatively low, but it could make us feel a few degrees warmer this afternoon. Overnight tonight staying steady with an overnight low of 69 degrees. We'll go throughout Wednesday with temperatures back into the upper 80s, feeling like the low 90s. We'll be dry throughout most of the day, but during the back half of the afternoon and the evening hours, some showers and storms will move through the area, and we can't rule out one or two storms becoming strong too severe. With your News Channel 20 Storm Team Forecast, I'm meteorologist Matt Bednar.
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0: 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Stocking flooring everyone can afford. 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
1: 8:05 Tuesday. Sun is out. Should stay there most of the day, I would think.
2: Yeah, today we're good.
1: A little hazy, but not bad.
2: Little haze, little humidity, nothing too crazy.
1: Good. Then we might change a little bit. We'll see.
2: It is a possibility to see some heavy showers or storms tomorrow.
1: We'll see.
2: As we get a possibility.
1: But now it is time to do this. Wheel goes round and round and round and round. Where it stops is what we'll play this morning for a Steak and Shake Take-Home Sack, a double steak burger with cheese, fries, and a beverage playing...
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2: Appropriate.
1: Uh-huh. 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
2: Can you use it in a sentence?
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2: Spelling bee?
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2: know how
1: win.
2: To spell.
1: That's what I'm saying. We can't win. Everybody else could win. We can't win the darn thing. 217-525-9362. The word is appropriate. You spell it correctly. We have a Steak and Shake take home a sack for you. 217-525-WFMB. 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
1: APPROPRIATE. I'm sorry.
0: One more time. We'll make sure you got it right.
1: APPROPRIATE.
0: There you go. You got it. What's your name?
1: Johnny Harris.
0: Got for you a Steak and Shake take home a sack, double steak burger, cheese fries, and a beverage. 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
15: Hazy sunshine today with a little bit of humidity. We'll see a high of 86. Right now it's 71 on your number one for New Country. Here's Thomas Rhett. It's Jordan Davis. Ain't a bad life. 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
1: 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Leah's got the Tuesday morning e-buzz for you. 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
2: Pumpkin spice latte season is almost here. Starbucks is bringing back the pumpkin spice latte on August 25th. Joining the fall lineup are the iced pumpkin cream shaken espresso. I'm on board for that. And a new hedgehog cake pop.
3: As soon as the state fair is over, bring on the pumpkin spice latte.
2: I guess so. McDonald's is giving a breakfast a spicy twist in the UK. The new hot honey sausage and egg McMuffin features a sausage, egg, and cheese with hot honey on an English muffin. Fans are split, with some calling it a winner, while others say it's just a touch too spicy. Taco Bell is testing a dessert-inspired Crunchwrap. The new Creme Brulee Crunchwrap Slider is priced at $1.99. It also features a creamy vanilla filling, a cinnamon sugar mini tostada shell, and a caramelized sugar topping.
3: Okay.
2: Landman fans may have to wait just a little bit longer. Production on season 3 has been pushed back until September, meaning the next season could be delayed until next summer if filming stretches into early 2027. I haven't seen season 2 yet, that'll work out for me. MySpace is trying to make a comeback. The social media pioneer that launched in 2003 is being revived by owners Chris and Tim Vanderhook. They say there's no launch date yet, but the company says a relaunch is in the work. MySpace dominated social media before Facebook took over in 2008. I've got some really fun pictures on there that I can't remember my password to. See if we can get those back out. Marijuana use has reached a new milestone. A new study found that in 2025, marijuana use among Americans aged 18 to 25 surpassed cigarette smoking for the very first time. I don't know how I feel about that.
3: Interesting.
2: And finally, a SpaceX rocket is about to leave its mark on the moon. An upper stage from a Falcon 9 rocket launched in January of 25 is expected to slam into the moon tomorrow at about 5,400 miles an hour. It's going to be near the Einstein crater. Scientists have been tracking the impact for months and hope to capture the collision, dust plume, and newly formed crater using telescopes from Earth and lunar orbiters.
3: We'll get a fine for that from somebody.
2: I mean, it probably should be a pretty good cosmic show.
3: I would think so.
2: So what time is that tomorrow? I'm going to have to check that out.
3: Tuesday morning E-Buzz. 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
2: Hazy sunshine with a touch of humidity today. We'll see a high of 86. It'll be clear tonight with a low dipping down to 67, and then taking a look at your Wednesday. Could see a shower or thunderstorm in the afternoon, but we'll see a high of 84.
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3: Ella Langley just keeps making history, and her smash hit, Choosin' Texas, holds up the top spot on the Billboard Hot 100 for a 16th straight week.
2: Wow.
3: And for the first time ever, the entire top five on the Hot 100 is made up of country songs.
2: Ha!
3: Ella Langley's Choosin' Texas is number one. Morgan Wallen's Been By Now is number two. That's also brand new. Taylor Swift's I Knew It, I Knew You lands at number three. Ella and Morgan's duet I Can't Love You Anymore is at number four. And newcomer Stella Lefty rounds out the top five with Boston.
2: Bravo!
3: Yeah.
2: How about that?
3: Isn't that nice?
2: Man.
3: Morgan Wallen is celebrating another chart victory as well. His album, I'm the Problem, is back at number one on the Billboard 200 for a 14th non-consecutive week. The album has remained in the top 10 since its release last year. Garth is going to head back to the Chicago area for the first time in 12 years with his Blame It On My Roots tour, with a stop at the Allstate Arena on September 11th and 12th. Tickets will go on sale this Friday.
2: And they'll be gone and two more shows will be added.
3: Right, or three, or four, or whatever he decides to do. I have a little bit of a struggle with this. Like, just release all the dates. Just release them all so we can decide where we're going to go.
2: Well,
3: makes me a little crazy. Wynonna has announced her Hard Truth Tour, kicking off October 8th in New York, wrapping up November 21st in Gary, Indiana. I have a hard time not singing that. Her new album, also titled Hard Truth, arrives the same day as the tour begins. Tickets will go on sale on Friday. The Zac Brown Band pulled off one of its biggest concert surprises ever on Sunday at Fenway Park, celebrating their 15th consecutive sold-out show at the historic venue. The band gave away every single fan got a cruise for two.
2: Wow!
3: More than 37,000 concert goers received vouchers for a Margaritaville at Sea cruise, with Zach telling the crowd, quote, "Tonight we're going to do something that even Jimmy Buffett would say is crazy."
2: Man.
3: Fans will still be responsible, of course, for taxes, port fees, gratuities, and airfare to Florida. But hey, I'd take a cruise.
2: Wouldn't you
3: go on a cruise?
2: Heck yeah.
3: Megan Maroney's back on stage after an illness forced her to cut her Colorado show short. She returned to the Cloud 9 tour with a performance in Seattle over the weekend. After wrapping up his 2026 tour, Jelly Roll says he's stepping away from the road and focus on healing following his divorce from Bunny XO. He says the break from touring could last as long as 2 years.
2: He needs
3: a minute.
2: Decompress.
3: He needs a minute. She's out there decompressing with the Rolls Royce, new tattoos, giving lap dances. She's having a ball. And one more fun rumor to wrap things up. Fans think that Taylor Swift and Travis Kelce have named their new dog Wendy.
2: Oh.
3: Possibly after Wendy Peppercorn. Apparently, it's one of Travis's favorite movies, and Jason even admits that he had a childhood crush on the character.
2: Aww.
3: Yeah. So.
2: Aww.
3: There you have it. I'm still not convinced it's a Samoyed. I think it's a miniature American Eskimo, but what do I know?
2: We'll look further into this, and Leah will do some investigating. In the meantime, Tuesday Morning Music Buzz, brought to you by American Legion Post 32, 104.5 WFMB.
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12: We will see some partly sunny skies today. Maybe a touch of humidity out there, but a high of 86. Tonight we'll see clear skies with a low of 67.
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3: 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I Can't Love You Anymore on 104.5 WFMB.

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0: 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Happy Tuesday. John and Leah in the morning.
1: It's Zach Top now. He's south of sanity. A little north of insane. 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
17: Sunshine today with some humidity out there as well. We'll see a high of 86. Clear tonight with a low of 67. And then for your Wednesday, partly sunny. Could see an afternoon shower or thunderstorm as a possibility. We'll see a high of 84.
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0: 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That is Bailey Zimmerman, Between a Rock and a Hard Place.
1: It's time now for Riley Green, Think As You Drunk. A little note to Toby Keith there. It's 104.5 WFMB.

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1: Good morning. Here's a look at your opening markets on the Chicago Board of Trade. September corn is down 6 cents at 443. December corn is down 6 cents at 466. And November beans are down 18 cents at 1174. Cash bids here at the Schuller Company in Waverly for corn, August at 454 and fall at 441. And for soybeans, we have bids for August at 1137 and fall at 1134. And that's a look at your markets. 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I'm Harrison Benn with the Schuller Company in Waverly on 104.5 WFMB.
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29: Sunshine today with a touch of humidity. We'll see a high of 86. Tonight, crystal clear. We'll see a low of 67. And then taking a look at your Wednesday, partly sunny. Maybe a shower or thunderstorm in the afternoon. We'll see a high of 84.
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0: 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Sunny today, the high 88, mostly clear tonight, low 68. Sunny tomorrow, the high a warmer 89.
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0: 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I knew it. I knew you. That is Taylor Swift. It is Hawk here. Welcome to a Tuesday, boys and girls. You can join us tomorrow from 4 to 6 p.m. at Arizona Tile and Flooring Company. 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

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Ah, great story song, Billy Currington, some sweet tea and good directions. 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

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It is a Tuesday morning. My name is Hawk. His name is Blake Shelton. This is Let Him In Anyway. Ain't it?

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He is Zach John King.

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21: 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Sunny today, the high 88, mostly clear tonight, low 68. Sunny tomorrow, the high 89.
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I do love some good keyboard action. That could be the Hammond B3. It could be the Fender Rhodes Piano. I love it. Anytime soon, new stuff from Jason Aldean.

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1: Good morning. Here's a look at your midday markets on the Chicago Board of Trade. September corn is down 7 cents at 442. December corn is down 8 cents at 465. And November beans are down 21 cents at 1171. Cash bids here at the Schuler Company in Waverly for corn, August at 453 and fall at 440. And for soybeans, we have bids for August at 1134 and fall at 1131. And that's a look at your markets. 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

104.5 WFMB Alexandra Kay from Waterloo, Illinois. She just made her Grand Ole Opry debut over the weekend. How cool is that? Eli Young and your

0: 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We love our country. 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

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It is the Steak and Shake Country Cafe with MacArthur from Hardy, Eric Church, Morgan Wallen, and Tim McGraw, the old man in this bunch.

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It is the Stellar Steak and Shake Country Cafe for a Tuesday. I'm Hawk with my son, Luke Combs.

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3: 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All right, sunny today, the high 88, mostly clear tonight, low 68, and sunny tomorrow, a degree warmer. Tomorrow's high, 89.
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0: 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We are proud to present him August 14th at the Illinois State Fair. That is called Chevy Silverado. We also have a hometown pride photo contest going on that ties into that show. 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Now, presently, this is the Stellar Steak and Shake Country Cafe for a Tuesday. So, number one, if you're sitting there going, yeah, I'm hungry, Hawk. What should I do for lunch? 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

0: 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It is Hawk here. Go ahead and turn this one up. Thank me later. It's that rascal John Party. I can't get my boots off quick enough on WFMB. I said turn it up.
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4: 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All right, sunny today, the high 88, mostly clear tonight, low 68. Sunny tomorrow, the high 89.
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0: 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Corey Kent, Co Wetzel. Hawk here on a Tuesday afternoon. We've got something fun for you. 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
4: He's a ranch hand in a pinch, man. 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
1: 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Louisville, Illinois' favorite son, I would think. Bailey Zimmerman, Fall in Love. Heard

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Tuesday afternoon with your old pal Hawk here. She's country, she knows it, so does Luke Bryan at WFMB.

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It's your pal Hawk on the radio. All My Exes with Lauren, Elena, and Chase Matthew. Another

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1: Good afternoon. Here's a look at your closing markets on the Chicago Board of Trade. September corn is down 8 cents at 442. December corn is down 8 cents at 465. And November beans are down 15 cents at 1178. 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And for soybeans, we have bids for August at 1141 and fall at 1138. And that's a look at your markets. 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I'm Harrison Benn with the Schuller Company in Waverly on 104.5 WFMB.
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17: 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Sunny today, the high 88, mostly clear tonight, low 68, and sunny tomorrow, the high 89.
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Beautiful Tuesday afternoon with Morgan Wallen. This is Don't We on the Ride Home. 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
24: More wet weather's right around the corner. Tonight, mostly clear with light winds and lows around 68. But for Wednesday, increasing clouds with a chance for scattered showers and storms, mainly in the late afternoon and evening hours, and some storms could turn severe with afternoon highs about 87. With your News Channel 20 Storm Team forecast, I'm Chief Meteorologist Cheryl Lemke.
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WFMB in 6 minutes. We're going to hear from Ella Langley. She says that she never imagined that choosing Texas would have such a big impact. Boy, was she wrong. Here's Megan Maroney. This is called Medicine on the Ride Home.

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3: We are just a couple of weeks away from the sold-out Ella Langley concert at the Illinois State Fair. It's coming up on Friday night, August 21st. Ella recently sat down with Billboard magazine, and she explained that she never imagined that Jews in Texas would have such a big impact. Boy, was she wrong.
4: When we wrote it, I knew it was going on the record. I honestly knew it was going to be the lead single. And we love that song, but I don't think I could have ever imagined what's happening with it right now. Like I said, every day I wake up and it's doing something that I didn't even know was a goal that I could have had. And it's just, it's nuts. It's crazy to see the ownership that the fans have taken over it. And the different demographics of people listening to the song is so cool. Just nuts to see everything happen.
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26: More wet weather's right around the corner. Tonight, mostly clear with light winds and lows around 68. But for Wednesday, increasing clouds with a chance for scattered showers and storms, mainly in the late afternoon and evening hours, and some storms could turn severe with afternoon highs about 87. With your News Channel 20 Storm Team forecast, I'm Chief Meteorologist Cheryl Lemke.
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2: 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Brooks and Dunn were number one with Boots, Scoot, and Boogie. So that is choice number one today. 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Lady A announced that they were postponing their Request Line tour to allow member Charles Kelly to focus on his sobriety. So choice number two today, Lady A's first single, Love Don't Live Here. 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Brooks and Dunn, Boots, Scoot, and Boogie, or Lady A, Love Don't Live Here. 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
7: 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Choice number two comes from Lady A. On this day in 2022, Lady A announced that they were postponing their Request Line tour to allow Charles Kelly to focus on his sobriety. Choice number two today, Love Don't Live Here. The votes are tallied. 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

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Would love a follow from you at Josh Roberts Radio. This is Kane Brown, Woman.

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Well, according to sources, Taylor Swift and Travis Kelce have named their dog Wendy. Here's Taylor now. I knew it. I knew you.

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18: More wet weather's right around the corner. Tonight, mostly clear with light winds and lows around 68. But for Wednesday, increasing clouds with a chance for scattered showers and storms, mainly in the late afternoon and evening hours, and some storms could turn severe with afternoon highs about 87. With your News Channel 20 Storm Team forecast, I'm Chip Rogers, Cheryl Lemke.
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1: 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The Ride Home with Josh Roberts. 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Another Ella Langley Choosing Tickets ticket stop. We even did a sing-along last night. Yeah, we sang Choosing Texas. You guys are good singers. 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One more time. Give yourselves a round of applause. Great time last night at Jamie's Route 66. Our next Ella Langley Choosing Tickets ticket stop is happening tomorrow, 4 to 6, at Arizona Tile and Flooring Company. 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

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It's great to see all these Illinois artists doing so well on the charts. She is Alexandra Kay. It's Straight for the Heart. Well,

0: 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Prove it. 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

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Pumpkin spice lattes return August 25th. Yeah, that's our breaking news. It's going to make some people pretty happy. Here's Blake Shelton. Let him in anyway. Hey.

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11: More wet weather's right around the corner. Tonight, mostly clear with light winds and lows around 68. But for Wednesday, increasing clouds with a chance for scattered showers and storms, mainly in the late afternoon and evening hours, and some storms could turn severe with afternoon highs about 87. With your News Channel 20 Storm Team forecast, I'm Chief Meteorologist Cheryl Lemke.
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Riley Green and Ella Langley, 104.5 WFMB. Ella says that she never imagined choosing Texas would have such an impact. Boy, was she wrong. Good to hear from Ella Langley in 9 minutes. Now, George Burge and Luke Bryan, this is Ride, Ride, Ride. I threw it

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3: We are just a couple of weeks away from the sold-out Ella Langley concert at the Illinois State Fair. It's coming up on Friday night, August 21st. Ella recently sat down with Billboard magazine, and she explained that she never imagined that Jews in Texas would have such a big impact. Boy, was she wrong.
4: When we wrote it, I knew it was going on the record. I honestly knew it was going to be the lead single. And we love that song, but I don't think I could have ever imagined what's happening with it right now. Like I said, every day I wake up and it's doing something that I didn't even know was a goal that I could have had. And it's just, it's nuts. It's crazy to see the ownership that the fans have taken over it. And the different demographics of people listening to the song is so cool. Just nuts to see everything happen.
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